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3: 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So lay your cards down, down, down, down.
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Remember they said you'd show them all, emphasize the rise but not the fall, and now you're playing a shopping mall.

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I gonna see you sometime. 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

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You know what? 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

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I'd like to thank these three young men sitting down front with me. They treat me so good, I begin to feel special. I said, they treat me so well, I feel special. Thank you. Thank you.

Daryl Hall, and John Oates, live in Dublin. 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
1: 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What a beautiful day to be alive. You know, we only bring you the greatest and the smoothest. And today, a great number by Diego Torres.